0: grams of suspected illicit drugs, including fentanyl, cocaine, crack cocaine, and methamphetamine. The investigations involved traffic stops and a search warrant at a back road property in Courtney. Police say imitation firearms were also seized, creating a public safety concern because they can closely resemble real weapons. Inspector Scott Mercer says the investigations show RCMP remain committed to disrupting drug trafficking in the Comox Valley. Charges have been recommended or are expected in all three cases. Wiley Henderson, Courtney.
1: BC officials are urging people to conserve water as hot, dry conditions are expected over the coming weeks. Water, Land, and Resource Stewardship Minister Randy Neal says parts of Vancouver Island, the Lower Mainland, and the Okanagan are seeing very low stream flows.
2: We are asking everyone, water purveyors, residents, businesses, and large water users to take voluntary action now to conserve water.
1: She said temporary protection orders may be issued as a last resort to protect watershed levels and fish populations. A Canada-wide arrest warrant has been issued for a BC man who was listed in the Panama Papers. Vista Radio's Emily Joveski has more.
3: The Canada Revenue Agency says Vancouver resident Wen Tao Yang is wanted for failing to appear in court. Yang was charged last November with multiple offenses, including tax evasion and fraud, both as an individual and as a director for Canadian natural gas producer Kaylus Energy Corporation. The CRA said it began investigating Yang after the 2016 online release of the Panama Papers, leaked financial documents exposing global hidden assets. Emily Joveski, Vista News, Victoria.
1: Royal Canadian Legion branches across Canada are turning 100 tomorrow. According to Dominion Command, the Royal Canadian Legion was formed through the merger of several veterans organizations. Officials say it was founded in November 1925 and incorporated in July 1926 to support veterans, advocate for their rights, and promote remembrance. Originally named the Canadian Legion of the British Empire Service League, it became the Royal Canadian Legion in 1961, along with special celebrations being held this year, including the 100th Anniversary Remembrance Day ceremonies. Over 1,300 branches across the country are offering free memberships to new members in 2026. Officials say the move saw its memberships grow by over 100,000 people. In honor of the official birthday, special ceremonies will take place across the country, and a new Canada Post stamp will also be unveiled.
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1: The finalists are set for the 2026 FIFA World Cup. Argentina will face Spain for the championship on Sunday. The Toronto Blue Jays return to action tomorrow after a few days off from the All-Star break. They host the Chicago White Sox Friday to begin a three-game set. In hockey news, the Detroit Red Wings are seeking a new general manager after it was announced that Steve Yzerman will transition out of that role. The Red Wings have failed to make the playoffs in each of the last 10 seasons.
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1: Taking a look at your evening forecast, there's going to be showers with some light wind, and it'll get to a low of 16. Tomorrow, cloudy skies throughout the day with a chance for showers, a high of 21, and a low of 15. Right now, it's 23 and cloudy.
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admit it, I was wrong. It was a gross misjudgment by me, and I'm sorry. But there is one more way for you to win your way into Saratoga. I don't know how I could forget about the four-song four-pack. You can still get your four songs picked through the win page, michaelmoxvalleynow.com. Just four songs you want to hear on race day. If we play your songs this Saturday, then you win four tickets to the next Saratoga event. Could be your ticket to a Saratoga Saturday night.

been muggy and hot. Still going to be hot tonight, but windy as well. Risk of a thunderstorm and showers right through to Sunday. I think we could take a little relief from the heat. I'm not complaining by any means. It'll keep the grass looking green.

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Now, this is how you do summertime in the Comox Valley. 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And this Saturday, 7 p.m., they're going to be showing Finding Nemo. 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What's it called? What's that business? Disney? What is it? I don't know. But we'll go see the movie and we'll enjoy it this Saturday at Comox Lake.

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10: Hello, it's William Stringer. I've got some very bad news for you. I'm about to give my first event that falls in a burr month. Burr. So that's it. It's all over, basically. Anyway, with that being said, there is a massive silver lining because the event is Fleetwood Magic, the Fleetwood Mac tribute band, and they are coming to the Sid Williams Theatre on Saturday, September the 19th. Now, these folks are seen as one of the premier tribute bands of Fleetwood Mac, and they take this huge responsibility very, very seriously. Like any tribute act that is worth its salt, they have period-specific instruments, costumes, and that all-important immersive feel. So, you may have grown up in this era where you were coming of age. What a fantastic time that must have been. And you just want a good old trip down memory lane. Or maybe you're younger and you want to know what it was like to be born in such a remarkable period of time. This will be a wonderful illuminating window upon that world. God, that sounded fantastic. I'm gonna write that down. Illuminating window upon that world. William P. Stringer, 2026. So again, if you like the sound of that, it's Saturday, the 19th of September, at 7:30 in the Sid Williams Theatre. For more details, go to the Sid Williams Theatre. For 98.9 Jet FM, I'm William Stringer, and that's what's going on.

One day closer to the weekend. It's going to be a good one. If you haven't checked out our community calendar, boy, do I have some great news for you tomorrow. We're going to chat more about the box. Maybe I can get you one more hint before the weekend. Maybe. See you tomorrow.

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1: G'day, Nathan from White Old Tire here. 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
2: Okay, enough guessing. 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
1: Let's bust out that rock and roll news. Kiss have confirmed they will perform together, not holograms, but actually the band, real people, at the Ace Frehley tribute show on the Kiss Cruise, which is set to go November 13th to the 15th. Now, the cruise is also landlocked, so it's not really a cruise. It's just a Vegas thing. Anyhow, cool to see Kiss. I don't know if they're going to do makeup, but they're actually going to play. No holograms. The popularity of vinyl isn't going anywhere, but get this. CD sales are surpassing vinyl sales for the first time in a long time. Apparently, 2026, up to this point this year, 16% up. 16.3 million units have sold compared to vinyl's 2.4% growth. Experts say the surge is from Gen Z, who are loving the music from the 90s and actually want to hold on to the actual tangible piece of artwork. Kind of cool. I prefer vinyl over CDs, but hey, I think it's great that Gen Z are finding record stores. Also today, Mick Jagger, man, he's talking lots about this biopic. And he said if it does happen, he wants a, quote, pretty unknown actor, end quote, to portray him. And he also adds that he doesn't want somebody who's 32 playing him at 19. Happens a lot in Hollywood. No real hard, fast information as to whether this is actually happening, but I think there's conversations. Live and local, Fleetwood Mac, the authentic tribute show, is doing a gig coming up September 19th. If you've got a gig or a show you want to promote, hit us up right here. We'll promote it on the Rock Blast, 703-2538.
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1: It's so hot, my ice cream drank itself. 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Cold shower, freezer hugs, even whispered, be cool to my house. Nothing. So I called Bennett Sheet Metal and Heating. Boom. 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Now my house is so cool, I wear a hoodie in July on purpose. Bennett Heating and Cooling. Same number, use it.
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3: Chinook season is here, and if Chinook is your nook, we've got what you need to get them on your hook. Summer Chinook fishing is now open, and reports say they're biting at especially 50 feet below or more. We're hearing about hot spots north of Nanaimo. Experts suggest running your plugs with a dummy flasher or a Sointula flasher. If you're after coho, hot spots are being reported in Entrance Island, Five Finger Island, Tent Island, and Thrasher Rock. Reports from the areas between French Creek and Nanuse are mixed so far for coho this season, though the Chinook have been known to grab a nibble around French Creek. On the West Island, it's all about the sockeye, with fishers reaching their limits in the mornings and evenings. The more flashers, the better, and experts advise that you have at least one flasher in the water at all times. Meanwhile, lingcod and rock cod fishers are reporting plenty of action along the East Island. Remember to obtain proper licensing if you're looking to spend a day on the water. A valid BC Tidal Waters sport fishing license is required for any species of finfish or shellfish in BC's salt waters. And a salmon conservation stamp is required if salmon are being retained.
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1: Good morning. I'm Sage Daniels. The Comox Valley Regional District says a partial campfire ban for the region has been reinstated in conjunction with the BC Wildfire Services ban for the Coastal Fire Center. The CVRD says the ban is in effect in the areas of Union Bay, Denman Island, and Hornby Island, while campfires will be allowed in the fire protection areas of Merville, Mount Washington, and Oyster River. Also, the CVRD says fire rings at Joe Walker Park will be removed, and the barbecue area will be closed in order to further reduce wildfire risk. Larger Category 2 and 3 open burns remain prohibited throughout the region. Comox Valley RCMP say several recent drug trafficking investigations in Courtney have led to the seizure of suspected drugs, cash, and weapons. Vista Radio's Wiley Henderson has the details.
2: Police say three investigations between late June and early July resulted in the seizure of more than 2 kilograms of suspected illicit drugs, including fentanyl, cocaine, crack cocaine, and methamphetamine. The investigations involved traffic stops and a search warrant at a back road property in Courtney. Police say imitation firearms were also seized, creating a public safety concern because they can closely resemble real weapons. Inspector Scott Mercer says the investigations show RCMP remain committed to disrupting drug trafficking in the Comox Valley. Charges have been recommended or are expected in all three cases. Wiley Henderson, Courtney.
1: BC officials are urging people to conserve water as hot, dry conditions are expected over the coming weeks. Water, Land, and Resource Stewardship Minister Randy Neal says parts of Vancouver Island, the Lower Mainland, and the Okanagan are seeing very low stream flows.
3: We are asking everyone, water purveyors, residents, businesses, and large water users to take voluntary action now to conserve water.
1: She said temporary protection orders may be issued as a last resort to protect watershed levels and fish populations. A Canada-wide arrest warrant has been issued for a BC man who was listed in the Panama Papers. Vista Radio's Emily Joveski has more.
4: The Canada Revenue Agency says Vancouver resident Wen Tao Yang is wanted for failing to appear in court. Yang was charged last November with multiple offenses, including tax evasion and fraud, both as an individual and as a director for Canadian natural gas producer Kaylus Energy Corporation. The CRA said it began investigating Yang after the 2016 online release of the Panama Papers, leaked financial documents exposing global hidden assets. Emily Joveski, Vista News, Victoria.
1: Royal Canadian Legion branches across Canada are turning 100 today. According to Dominion Command, the Royal Canadian Legion was formed through the merger of several veterans organizations. Officials say it was founded in November 1925 and incorporated in July 1926 to support veterans, advocate for their rights, and promote remembrance. Originally named the Canadian Legion of the British Empire Service League, it became the Royal Canadian Legion in 1961, along with special celebrations being held this year, including the 100th Anniversary Remembrance Day ceremonies. Over 1,300 branches across the country are offering free memberships to new members in 2026. Officials say the move saw its memberships grow by over 100,000 people. In honor of the official birthday, special ceremonies will take place across the country, and a new Canada Post stamp will also be unveiled.
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5: Quick check of sports here. The World Cup wraps up this weekend. England will play France for third place tomorrow at 2. And then the final will feature Spain against Argentina. That game starts Sunday at noon. Baseball is back after the All-Star break. The Jays start a weekend three-gamer with the White Sox. First pitch goes this afternoon at 4:15. And the M's, they play the Giants this weekend for three games. Game one goes this evening at 7:10. CFL Week 7 starts tonight with our BC Lions. They're in Edmonton for the Elks. Kickoff for that one is at 6. And the Whitecaps, their game against Chicago was postponed last night due to poor air quality. The match will be replayed on October 6th. Wednesday, the Caps are back on the road against Cincinnati. That one starts at 4:30.
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5: Checking the weather forecast, some drizzle on and off this morning. It should taper off by late afternoon with a high of 21. Overcast tonight, there is a chance we see some more showers throughout the overnight. We're down to 15. For tomorrow, cloudy, slight chance of showers in the afternoon, a high of 22. And Sunday dries up quite a bit, a mix of sun and cloud with a high of 24. Low tide today is at 12:20.
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2: Chinook season is here, and if Chinook is your nook, we've got what you need to get them on your hook. Summer Chinook fishing is now open, and reports say they're biting at especially 50 feet below or more. We're hearing about hot spots north of Nanaimo. Experts suggest running your plugs with a dummy flasher or a Sointula flasher. If you're after coho, hotspots are being reported in Entrance Island, Five Finger Island, Tent Island, and Thrasher Rock. Reports from the areas between French Creek and Nanoose are mixed so far for coho this season, though the Chinook have been known to grab a nibble around French Creek. On the West Island, it's all about the sockeye, with fishers reaching their limits in the mornings and evenings. The more flashers, the better, and experts advise that you have at least one flasher in the water at all times. Meanwhile, Lane Cod and Rock Cod fishers are reporting plenty of action along the East Island. Remember to obtain proper licensing if you're looking to spend a day on the water. A valid BC Tidal Waters sport fishing license is required for any species of finfish or shellfish in BC's salt waters. And a salmon conservation stamp is required if salmon are being retained.
0: 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Undiagnosed, but something ain't right.
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0: Good morning. Coming up Island from Down Island. The guy that you got on there this morning talks too much. He's annoying. Play more music. Thank you.
1: Ooh, look at me. 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I'm the magical man from Happyland in a gumdrop house on Lollipop Lane.
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4: Good morning, Kenny. 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
0: Good morning, Kenny. How you doing today?
4: Hey, is that Kenny?
9: Kenny, what's going on, buddy?
6: Hi, Kenny.
0: Hi, Kenny. Can you hear me?
10: Hey, made it to Friday. What up? It is Friday, right? Actually, I had to check. Yes, it is Friday. Jeez, summertime, man. It just gets all confusing. And I took Monday off, so I shouldn't be... Did I take Monday off? Yeah, this Monday. I shouldn't be complaining about the week. Oh, the week. Well, I only work 4 days, so no complaints. Friday's good, though. Love me a Friday. I'll applaud to a Friday. It's good. Came in this morning, and thank you as well. A few emails came in later last night asking about that show Hawk, because it became available to us yesterday on Netflix. I did get 2 episodes done. I got to be honest, you know me. I mean, on paper, this thing has everything. It's got Will Ferrell and golf. Molly Shannon as well. So classic SNL characters. And I'm not saying it wasn't, like, I didn't laugh as hard as I thought I was going to. There's actually a little bit of heart. Like, you know what I mean? Like, it's like a sitcom where it's like there's some family stuff. It's funny. I'm definitely not saying I just didn't laugh as hard as I thought I was going to. And again, any show that involves golf that's not, like, serious, I think it's going to live up to Happy Gilmore. Even Happy Gilmore 2 didn't live up to Happy Gilmore. I mean, it was pretty close. It was funny. Thanks for the messages. If you did watch any of the episodes last night, curious to see what you think. Anybody like me? My wife said the same thing. She said, there's a bit of a... There's actually a sitcom happening here. It's not just... Like Step Brothers laugh super. You know what made me laugh the most actually was actually Molly Shannon's character so far. She plays Hawk's wife. It's funny, but I didn't create, it wasn't a knee slapper. We'll wait and see though. I'm only 2 episodes in. I think there's 10, but I would love to know if you watched what you thought. We'll have some fun today as we do. It's Friday, right? We'll mail it in. Shouldn't be as hot today. Kind of weird weather, bit of rain on and off throughout the day. So that's good. Take a break from all that stupid Humidex we had this week. Maybe we'll take a couple cracks at the box this morning before it goes out for the weekend. I think there's $175 in groceries in there now, which I don't think is fair. Thing keeps breaking our heart. We keep feeding it more cash. Not cool. Playlist, good. We're going to start with a face melter. Hang for that. Phone numbers, 703-2538. Fido text machine, same number, 703-2538. And memes, jokes, emails, angry letters, happy letters, kenny@jetfmrocks.ca. Yeah, that's right. It's Friday, so you need to start with a little Motley Crue. They've done dates. They did some dates in Ottawa, Winnipeg this week. Reviews are pretty good. Continue their summer tour. Kickstart your Friday. You and I together, we'll get through it. You're on the Jet. Let's go. Morning.

from ZZ Top this morning. Weekend plans. Every Friday, we always quickly check in with the Jet Nation. What do you got on the go? Garage cleaning, lawn mowing, or something super fun. Well, what's the plans? What are you getting up to? Maybe being lazy. We'll take them all. Take all your weekend plans, suggestions, 703-2538. Text them in, call them in. Black T, living easy. You're on the Jets.

0: Oh boy, Robot Steve just texted and he's washing his truck. And it even says in the text, using rainwater. What are you doing, buddy? Washing the truck. There you go. Skinny, thanks for the text, buddy. He says, camping in the rain still beats yard work. I'm with you, man. I'm with you. 778 says, chilling, haven't made any plans yet. What do you think I should get up to? Huh, now there we go. What should you get up to? I don't know. I was going to go to Comox Lake today later this afternoon. I don't know if the weather's going to hold up for that, but yeah, I don't know. I don't know, 778. We'll have to think of something for you to do. Weekend plans, keep them coming, 703-2538. I think with the weather, it is kind of like a strange weekend. It's not super hot, but we need the rain, so I'm not belly aching. But what to do, what to do. It might, you know, it might be a movie kind of a weekend, right? Stay in, watch a movie. Something like that. If you've got plans again, 703-2538. Okay, smile of the day, Mike Birbiglia. I had to practice saying his last name. Enjoy.
1: I think there's too many cameras right now. Like, you go to buy something, everything's also a camera. They'll be like, it's also a camera. I'm like, I just wanted a grapefruit. They're like, it's a camera grapefruit. You take pictures of yourself eating the grapefruit, and then you eat the camera, you poop the pictures. Oh my God, that is the opposite of what I wanted. My dad always wants me to fix his computer, but I don't know anything about computers. I'm just under the age of 100, so he thinks I'm great. He's like, you're good. You should be a computer programmer. I'm like, you're bad. You should be a caveman. And my mom is ridiculous. It's a true story. I had her fax me something. She called me up and said, could you fax that back? That's my only copy. That actually happened. I don't even know how she thought the machine worked. Like the paper goes through the air, or it's like the drive-through the bank and it goes through that see-through tubing, and there's fax machine tubing all over the country, and if they see you have a dog, they put a bone in there.
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0: 6:31, we'll jump into our community spotlight this Friday. So we check in with Cole over there at Saratoga, see if they're busy this weekend. Getting us there. Fabulous Thunderbirds on the Jet.

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1: Yeah, Fridays we always check in with Cole at Saratoga. Hey, man.
2: Good morning, Kenny.
1: What's doing at the track this weekend, man?
2: We got the Valley Affordable Bomber 100. The biggest bomber race of the year is at Saratoga Speedway this weekend. And we had our kickoff party with Mac and the midday show there earlier, the drive home show. And it's been a big week getting prepared for a big race weekend.
1: So what are we looking at, like lap-wise and all that stuff?
2: So just as the name suggests, 100 laps is going to be the distance for the Ace Brewing Company Bombers. It's their longest race of the year. There'll be a halfway break at lap 50 so they can put fuel in the cars, give them a quick check over, make sure they're going to get through the final 50 laps. And there's an additional $5,000 of prize money on the line. And we're giving away an engine as well, which is probably one of the more costly parts of any race car. So somebody's going to take home not only a whole lot of cash, but they're also going to take home a brand new motor if they win the Bomber 100, as well as a full night of racing action with Comox Valley Dodge Crash Pass. 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

0: 6:40. Oh man, it's Friday. How are you? Hopefully well. Coming up here, this is going to be an interesting one. Got an email, received an email, and it was a really nice email. Didn't want to go on the radio, and I thought that was fine. And with the email came three YouTube links to music songs, videos. And they want to see what we as the Jet Nation put together for the podium. Now, these songs, this category, the 60s, rock and roll songs from the 60s. So if you are love the vintage rock and roll, we might need you in a couple of minutes here. Stand by. It should be interesting.
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0: 6:43, Friday, rainy. I know, still taking those weekend plans. Keep them coming, 703-2538. They're pretty reckless on the Jet.

Yeah, Nirvana on the Jet 650. I want to say thanks to Rick. He emailed the email, Kenny at jetfmrocks.ca. Big long email. Rick listens quite a bit to the station, which is great. We do appreciate it. And he had mentioned, well, where's the actual email? I can read part of the email. It's a pretty long email. Hey, don't get me wrong. You guys put on a great soundtrack. Love the tunes daily. But what about these? And he gave three links. And you always say, it's about the podium. It's about the podium. These, to me, are the three greatest rock songs of the 1960s. How about you put them in order? I was like, oh, okay. I got to be honest. One of them, the song that I put in the gold medal spot, I questioned. I thought, isn't that 7? I thought it was 71. Upon Googling, recorded in 69. So it does count. Okay. So this is Rick. This is the I'm going to go bronze, silver, gold. These are all Rick's songs. And tell me if you agree with the podium of rock and roll songs for the 60s. I also would debate the rock and roll part of two of these songs. Here we go. If the button would work. Here we go again.

0: silver position. That was a fight between what I was going to do there. And gold! Gold! Stones! That's not even a... That is so far ahead. You know what I mean? I thought that was 70s. No, that's the 60s. There you go. Okay, my argument is mamas and papas, to me, not rock and roll. That's good, solid pop music. My beef with the Beach Boys is I've been told by, like, super-duper hipsters that Pet Sounds is the album that will break your brain. It will shake the foundation of your musical beliefs. So upon hearing that so much, without really knowing much about the Beach Boys, this is at a younger age too, when money was tighter, laid down the cash for Pet Sounds on vinyl. Put it, and I still have that record to this day. Laid down the cash, went home, put it on, and went, meh. I'm not saying it's bad, but it did not break my brain like I was told by some hipsters. Anyways, Rick, thank you much for the email. Do you agree, bronze, silver, gold? We got Beach Boys at bronze. We got Mamas and Papas at silver, and then, I mean, the Stones in the gold medal spot has to be, right? Thoughts on this one? And again, Rick, thank you. Fire us your thoughts, so you can email like Rick, Kenny at JetFMRocks.ca, or just call 703-2538.
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0: 6:56, we wrap the hour here. We'll get your news update. Sage coming in a couple minutes. And then 7 o'clock playlist is good to go for a Friday. It works. Getting us there. Tea parties, a stargazer. You're on the Jet. Good morning.

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1: Good morning. I'm Sage Daniels. The Comox Valley Regional District says a partial campfire ban for the region has been reinstated in conjunction with the BC Wildfire Services ban for the Coastal Fire Center. The CVRD says the ban is in effect in the areas of Union Bay, Denman Island, and Hornby Island, while campfires will be allowed in the fire protection areas of Merville, Mount Washington, and Oyster River. Also, the CVRD says fire rings at Joe Walker Park will be removed, and the barbecue area will be closed in order to further reduce wildfire risk. Larger Category 2 and 3 open burns remain prohibited throughout the region. Comox Valley RCMP say several recent drug trafficking investigations in Courtney have led to the seizure of suspected drugs, cash, and weapons. Vista Radio's Wiley Henderson has the details.
2: Police say three investigations between late June and early July resulted in the seizure of more than 2 kilograms of suspected illicit drugs, including fentanyl, cocaine, crack cocaine, and methamphetamine. The investigations involved traffic stops and a search warrant at a back road property in Courtney. Police say imitation firearms were also seized, creating a public safety concern because they can closely resemble real weapons. Inspector Scott Mercer says the investigations show RCMP remain committed to disrupting drug trafficking in the Comox Valley. Charges have been recommended or are expected in all three cases. Wiley Henderson, Courtney.
1: BC officials are urging people to conserve water as hot, dry conditions are expected over the coming weeks. Water, Land, and Resource Stewardship Minister Randy Neal says parts of Vancouver Island, the Lower Mainland, and the Okanagan are seeing very low stream flows.
3: We are asking everyone, water purveyors, residents, businesses, and large water users to take voluntary action now to conserve water.
1: She said temporary protection orders may be issued as a last resort to protect watershed levels and fish populations. A Canada-wide arrest warrant has been issued for a BC man who was listed in the Panama Papers. Vista Radio's Emily Joveski has more.
4: The Canada Revenue Agency says Vancouver resident Wen Tao Yang is wanted for failing to appear in court. Yang was charged last November with multiple offenses, including tax evasion and fraud, both as an individual and as a director for Canadian natural gas producer Kaylus Energy Corporation. The CRA said it began investigating Yang after the 2016 online release of the Panama Papers, leaked financial documents exposing global hidden assets. Emily Joveski, Vista News, Victoria.
1: Royal Canadian Legion branches across Canada are turning 100 today. According to Dominion Command, the Royal Canadian Legion was formed through the merger of several veterans organizations. Officials say it was founded in November 1925 and incorporated in July 1926 to support veterans, advocate for their rights, and promote remembrance. Originally named the Canadian Legion of the British Empire Service League, it became the Royal Canadian Legion in 1961, along with special celebrations being held this year, including the 100th Anniversary Remembrance Day ceremonies. Over 1,300 branches across the country are offering free memberships to new members in 2026. Officials say the move saw its memberships grow by over 100,000 people. In honor of the official birthday, special ceremonies will take place across the country, and a new Canada Post stamp will also be unveiled.
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5: Quick check of sports here. The World Cup wraps up this weekend. England will play France for third place tomorrow at 2. And then the final will feature Spain against Argentina. That game starts Sunday at 9. Noon. Baseball is back after the All-Star break. The Jays start a weekend three-gamer with the White Sox. First pitch goes this afternoon at 4:15, and the M's, they play the Giants this weekend for three games. Game one goes this evening at 7:10. CFL Week 7 starts tonight with our BC Lions. They're in Edmonton for the Elks. Kickoff for that one is at 6. And the Whitecaps, their game against Chicago was postponed last night due to poor air quality. The match will be replayed on October 6th. Wednesday, the Caps are back on the road again. against Cincinnati. That one starts at 4:30.
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5: Checking the weather forecast. Some drizzle on and off this morning. It should taper off by late afternoon with a high of 21. Overcast tonight. There is a chance we see some more showers throughout the overnight. We're down to 15. For tomorrow, cloudy. Slight chance of showers in the afternoon, a high of 22. And Sunday dries up quite a bit. A mix of sun and cloud with a high of 24. Low tide today is at 12:20.
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0: 10 after 7, let's check in with our favorite retired guy, Crazy Mike.
1: Good morning, sir.
0: How goes it today, buddy?
1: It goes okay, I suppose.
0: Yeah, big weekend, World Cup final this weekend, then back to normal, man.
1: That's it.
0: You know, I'm actually kind of glad that the World Cup's going away.
1: Why is that?
0: I don't know. I just think it was fun, but now I'm struggling to kind of act like I care and... Next. I'm. You know what I'm ready for? I'm ready for the baseball playoffs.
1: No.
0: The second the All-Star break passes in baseball, that's when I actually start paying attention. I think the October Classic is one of my favorites. So no, I know. A little early.
1: I get that. I get that. And for me, it's bring on football.
0: Well, yeah. I mean, obviously, right? It's going to be exciting.
1: So here's what I learned yesterday.
0: Go for it.
1: You said to me, it was great to be a bachelor for the first 2 days and stuff. So
0: yeah, your wife's out of town.
1: My wife phoned me yesterday and said, yeah, I'm going to come home early. I'm not going to run the canal Penticton and come home late. I'm going to come home Friday morning. I said, oh, that's very nice. She said, yes, I miss my kitty.
0: I love it.
1: The love is gone.
0: Well played, Mrs. Crazy Mike for the win right there, man.
1: Yes, sir. You know, I made sure my kitchen is nice and clean the way she left it and everything else, and I missed my kitty.
0: That's awesome. Yes.
1: And you wonder why I'm Crazy Mike.
0: Yeah, perfect, buddy. That was good. Well played.
1: That's the way life is, right?
0: Good one. All right, buddy. We will talk with you Monday. A full World Cup recap, and then we'll have to find something else to talk about.
1: I love it. All right. Well, chat a bit.
0: See you, buddy.
1: Bye-bye.

0: for good.
1: Some people say they're tired of the best rock ever created.
2: Oh, idiot.
1: Yeah, we're glad we don't like them either. 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
0: Oh my God.

0: Theory of a Dead Man, Robot Steve was washing his car, and I was, I was surprised by that, but in defense of Robot Steve, what do you got?
1: Well, see, this is the thing most people don't know, that we're on water restrictions right now. Even though it's raining, we're not allowed to wash a car, wash a boat, fill a pool, wash down your driveway, wash down your sidewalk, anything like that. The fact that he's ingenious enough to wash his car with rainwater, that's the baddest.
0: Yeah. That's the You're right. I was picking on Robot Steve, and I never even thought of that. That's amazing.
1: Yeah. I mean, that's pretty ingenious.
0: You know what? Yes, Robot Steve, he is the clubhouse leader for today. Well played.
1: And here's one thing. Like, you know, you always give the Sandler?
0: Yeah.
1: What's the opposite of that?
0: The opposite of
1: what
0: the Sandler?
1: What do you give when someone does the best?
0: The anti-Sandler. We got to come up with the anti-Sandler.
1: Yeah, you're going to have to, because that guy deserves an award.
0: Well played.
1: Well, you have a good one.
0: Thanks for checking in.
1: Bye-bye.
0: Wait, didn't we have... Hang on a second. Didn't we have a not a Sandler? Let me search it. Yeah, we had this. This was the not a Sandler. If you do something really good, you get not a Sandler.
2: Duh. Winning. Winning. I'm by winning.
3: Winner, winner.
2: Ultimate winner. And you can understand winning.
0: Winning.
2: Wow. Winning. Winning.
0: Oh, yeah, the not a Sandler was a long 15-second clip. Yeah, winner, winner. Yeah, Robot Steve, I never even thought of that. He was like washing the truck. I'm like, why? Rainwater. What are you, crazy? That was super early this morning. I didn't even think of it that way. Wow. What a beauty. Man, oh man, weekend plans. What are you getting up to? 703-2538. Hey, if you have a lot of tattoos, have a tattoo question. We need somebody, like, we're talking sleeves, whole bunch of tattoos. I had a bit of an incident with a buddy regarding tattoos, and we need like a referee on this one.

0: Barracuda on the jet. Morning. I lost my pen. There it is. How's your Friday going? I hope well. We've been talking weekend plans. Now we're getting a bunch of great ideas for the anti-Sandler, the opposite to the Sandler. Yeah. A bunch of these clips, I'll have to dig them up and get them on the air. We could do, what do you call it, like a pick. We pick one. Anyhow, that was because I was, I didn't even realize it. Robot Steve was like washing my vehicle with rainwater, and I went, you're ridiculous. What are you doing? And then I was like, oh, yeah, water restrictions. I totally forgot. So there you go. Robot Steve, the beauty that he is. We're looking for weekend plans, 703-2538. Give us a buzz.
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5: That's the beautiful thing. So, we'll get into it. Did I lose all the cool points? Stand by. All the details after 21 Pilots. I love this song. It's on the Jet.

That's a great song. That's a great song. I haven't heard that in a minute. 21 Pilots on the Jet. Okay, 732. Looking for somebody. I guess you don't have to have tattoos to weigh in on this one. Here's the story. It's a little bit of a story. Apparently, according to a dear friend, I'll say a dear buddy of mine, I lost all my cool points. And he said, dude, you were more dad than you've ever been. And like, listen, I know I'm a dad. He's a dad too. But sometimes that term dad, it gets thrown around in like a negative context, right? Like, oh, so dad of you. You know what I mean? And I think we're making fun of our own dads. Anyways, here's the story. In Victoria last weekend, and we're at the park, a whole bunch of people around, and I see this dude who's like, he's got a kid in a stroller, and his wife is pushing it. So this is a family, right? His wife is there, they're pushing. And the guy is wearing a Dead Milkmen t-shirt. Now, the Dead Milkmen are my second favorite band of all time. They're kind of, people know who the Dead Milkmen are, but they've never been on a chart, right? They're a small punk band from the 80s. They're still together, based out of Philadelphia. They got fans, but they're not. I mean, the biggest thing they ever did was featured on an episode of Beavis and Butthead. So to see a dude wearing a Dead Milkmen t-shirt, that's kind of a surprise. And I yelled, dude, Dead Milkmen fan. And he looked back at me and I went, they're the greatest, right? And he's like, yeah, man. And I'm like, I love them. And I have a Dead Milkmen tattoo. And I went, check it out, dude. And the guy's like, awesome. And then we chatted real quick, and then off he goes. My buddy then says, dude, saying to somebody, check out my tattoo, come on. I said, well, wait a minute. It's not like I was just a random person saying, hey, check out this tattoo. We had something in common. The Dead Milkmen t-shirt guy thought it was cool. So that guy, he probably gave me cool points. Then my buddy says, you lose all your cool points for that. So we argued about it a little bit more, and then he just texted me last night. He said, hey, did you ever bring that thing up on the radio? I'm curious to see what everybody thought. And I said, no, I didn't, but I will, and you're going to lose this argument. So I guess I'll throw it at, first off, those with tattoos. Do you ever say to somebody, hey, man, check out my tattoo. You're proud of that tattoo, right? And secondly, for all of us, cool points. No loss of cool points there, right? It was a little bit nerdy. I'll agree with that. But there's no loss of cool points on that. Thoughts. Help a guy out here. I'd like to win this argument. All I need is one text message that I can copy and paste and send it to that idiot, and I win. That's all I need. A little help from you. 732-800-9400.

0: Man, oh man, we just got like a clap of like movie thunder. You know what I mean? Like that thunder was like horror movie thunder. Like it was almost sounded fake. That was good. Although I did just get a text from my wife saying Gomez is, she says Gomez is struggling with the thunder. That's a bummer. Text messages coming in. Yeah, the thunder's great. We don't get it that often here, right? When I lived in Ontario, thunder. Oh, there's some lightning. Wait, listen. That's movie thunder. That, you know what I'm saying? That was good movie thunder. I don't know if that picked up on the mic. I'm sure you heard it. But anyways, got like a little thunderstorm. The lightning's crazy. There you go. What's the theory? When you see the lightning, you count, what, 7 seconds? And then the thunder or something like that? And it means it's 7 miles away? What's the story behind that? Somebody knows something. 703-2538.
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0: It's raining like this, you got to play something with steel drums. Make you think you're on a beach, sipping a Mai Tai. And this is a great song. Jane says, Jane's Addiction. You're on the Jet. Morning.

0: storm.
1: It's pouring. And got to give a round of applause to that guy. That guy. Boss was just in here. We were just chatting. We were looking out the window. And there's this guy barreling down 8th on a bike, pedal bike, smiling. And I mean, it is pouring. It is pouring. That guy, to that guy, round of applause, buddy. Okay, smile of the day. It is Mike Birbiglia. Funny guy. Enjoy.
2: I think there's too many cameras right now. Like, you go to buy something, everything's also a camera. They'll be like, it's also a camera. I'm like, I just wanted a grapefruit. They're like, it's a camera grapefruit. You take pictures of yourself eating the grapefruit, then you eat the camera, you poop the pictures. Oh my God, that is the opposite of what I wanted. My dad always wants me to fix his computer, but I don't know anything about computers. I'm just under the age of 100, so he thinks I'm great. He's like, you're good. You should be a computer programmer. I'm like, you're bad. You should be a caveman. And my mom is ridiculous. It's a true story. I had her fax me something. She called me up and said, could you fax that back? That's my only copy. That actually happened. I don't even know how she thought the machine worked. Like the paper goes through the air, or it's like the drive-through at the bank and it goes through that see-through tubing, and there's fax machine tubing all over the country. And if they see you have a dog, they put a bone in there.
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1: Wow, man, we are getting, it was pouring, it's lighting up a little bit. Little bit, geez. Some thunder, some lightning, look at that. Thanks for all the messages. Interesting morning, eh? Interesting Friday. Get a thunderstorm like that often. We're going to wrap up this 7 o'clock hour, get you going with some news here after the Sheepdogs on the Jet.

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1: Good morning. I'm Sage Daniels. The Comox Valley Regional District says a partial campfire ban for the region has been reinstated in conjunction with the BC Wildfire Services ban for the Coastal Fire Center. The CVRD says the ban is in effect in the areas of Union Bay, Denman Island, and Hornby Island, while campfires will be allowed in the fire protection areas of Merville, Mount Washington, and Oyster River. Also, the CVRD says fire rings at Joe Walker Park will be removed, and the barbecue area will be closed in order to further reduce wildfire risk. Larger Category 2 and 3 open burns remain prohibited throughout the region. Comox Valley RCMP say several recent drug trafficking investigations in Courtney have led to the seizure of suspected drugs, cash, and weapons. Vista Radio's Wiley Henderson has the details.
2: Police say three investigations between late June and early July resulted in the seizure of more than 2 kilograms of suspected illicit drugs, including fentanyl, cocaine, crack cocaine, and methamphetamine. The investigations involved traffic stops and a search warrant at a back road property in Courtney. Police say imitation firearms were also seized, creating a public safety concern because they can closely resemble real weapons. Inspector Scott Mercer says the investigations show RCMP remain committed to disrupting drug trafficking in the Comox Valley. Charges have been recommended or are expected in all three cases. Wiley Henderson, Courtney.
1: BC officials are urging people to conserve water as hot, dry conditions are expected over the coming weeks. Water, Land, and Resource Stewardship Minister Randy Neal says parts of Vancouver Island, the Lower Mainland, and the Okanagan are seeing very low stream flows.
3: We are asking everyone, water purveyors, residents, businesses, and large water users to take voluntary action now to conserve water.
1: She said temporary protection orders may be issued as a last resort to protect watershed levels and fish populations. A Canada-wide arrest warrant has been issued for a BC man who was listed in the Panama Papers. Vista Radio's Emily Joveski has more.
4: The Canada Revenue Agency says Vancouver resident Wen Tao Yang is wanted for failing to appear in court. Yang was charged last November with multiple offenses, including tax evasion and fraud, both as an individual and as a director for Canadian natural gas producer Kaylus Energy Corporation. The CRA said it began investigating Yang after the 2016 online release of the Panama Papers, leaked financial documents exposing global hidden assets. Emily Joveski, Vista News, Victoria.
1: Royal Canadian Legion branches across Canada are turning 100 today. According to Dominion Command, the Royal Canadian Legion was formed through the merger of several veterans organizations. Officials say it was founded in November 1925 and incorporated in July 1926 to support veterans, advocate for their rights, and promote remembrance. Originally named the Canadian Legion of the British Empire Service League, it became the Royal Canadian Legion in 1961, along with special celebrations being held this year, including the 100th Anniversary Remembrance Day ceremonies. Over 1,300 branches across the country are offering free memberships to new members in 2026. Officials say the move saw its memberships grow by over 100,000 people. In honor of the official birthday, special ceremonies will take place across the country, and a new Canada Post stamp will also be unveiled.
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5: Good morning. This is Rob Wolf from Odlin Brown. The price of oil continues to rise as U.S. and Iran airstrikes continue. Globally, artificial intelligence stocks are selling off this morning. And shares of Netflix dropped 10% this morning after their earnings forecast disappointed investors. On the markets, the Canadian TSX is down 38 points. The Dow Jones has dropped 75. And the Nasdaq has lost 332 points. The Canadian dollar is just higher at 71.34 US. Gold is trading at 3,996 US an ounce. And oil has gained to 81.46 US a barrel. 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
7: Quick check of sports here. The World Cup wraps up this weekend. England will play France for third place tomorrow at 2, and then the final will feature Spain against Argentina. That game starts Sunday at noon. Baseball is back after the All-Star break. The Jays start a weekend three-gamer with the White Sox. First pitch goes this afternoon at 4:15, and the M's, they play the Giants this weekend for three games. Game one goes this evening at 7:10. CFL Week 7 starts tonight with our BC Lions. They're in Edmonton for the Elks. Kickoff for that one is at 6. And the Whitecaps, their game against Chicago was postponed last night due to poor air quality. The match will be replayed on October 6th. Wednesday, the Caps are back on the road against Cincinnati. That one starts at 4:30.
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7: Checking the weather forecast, some drizzle on and off this morning. It should taper off by late afternoon with a high of 21. Overcast tonight, there is a chance we see some more showers throughout the overnight. We're down to 15. For tomorrow, cloudy, slight chance of showers in the afternoon, a high of 22. And Sunday dries up quite a bit, a mix of sun and cloud with a high of 24. Low tide today is at 12:20.
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Well, almost to the end of the work week. You know, it's funny. Just got the first message saying went to Liberty Kitchen. And said, round of applause for the staff. They did a wonderful job. It was pretty solid. Hang on. Where's your round of applause? You deserve it. Where is it? Here it is. Thank you. Talking weekend plans, and there were a few people saying, going to try it out. I think I should. We'll try to do it this weekend. We had a quite the interesting week in the world of restaurant chatter. We did get confirmation about the Firehouse Subs. I was talking about it here at the office. Everybody's pretty excited about that. Some new places. And we always say, if there's something you hear, if there's some rumor you hear, you got to call it in. Because that gives us an excuse to play the Unsolved Mysteries music, which is the greatest. And it gets us pretty excited. But to that crew, first week, eh? First week on a new job, that's not easy. So we shout out the crew over there at Liberty Kitchen. And keep those rumors coming. 703-2538. Lots of rumors. What do we got lined up here? Foo Fighters. I could have just played out the Unsolved Mysteries, but we'll go with Foo Fighters. You're on the Jet. Good morning.

a quick confirmation here. I don't want to believe everything I read on the internet. Those driving in town, Cliff Avenue is door level flooded right by the Tim Hortons there. Can we get a report on that? 703-2538. Door level flooded? I guess, see, I think top of the door. Probably, possibly the bottom of the door. Anyways, yeah, rainy morning. If you're just waking up, that was thunder. It's crazy, right? We've been asking Jet Nation members the last couple of days that if they have tragically hip memories, we would love to hear them and we would love to share them as we get ever so close to the 10th anniversary of the night that the hip took all of our attention and performed coast to coast on the CBC. It was a cool night. It really was. I found myself in a strange bar with a bunch of cool people and yeah. But we want your stories as we get ready to celebrate that anniversary. 703-2538.

0: I got to tell you, this is great. Okay, this is great. This message is great. It's Kenny. How are you? Hope all is well. First off, this message gets, this really grinds my gear line out there, which is great. And it's also got some mystery to it. This is what grinds my gears. Call this number and see. Woo! I'm excited. Let's try this out here. Exciting.
1: Hi. If you record your name and reason for calling, I'll see if this person is available.
0: Hey, it's Kenny.
1: Thanks, Kenny. Please stay on the line.
0: What is it? Hello? It dropped. You denied my call. Oh, you know what it is? What grinds my gear is the robot assistant. Yeah, I could see.

0: that. That this is relatively a new thing, and I don't know. I think it's a phone thing. I think it's a certain phone that you can get that has it. It is. I'm starting to see that thing come up more and more, and I would love to know actually because I. Can I find that on my phone? Now I sound like my dad. Where do I find that option on my phone? Let me look here. I have no clue. Yeah, I've run into that a few times. The robot assistant. Interesting. Hey, listen. Cool points and round of applause for using the line, you know what really grinds my gears. That was awesome. That's it. A legit LOL on that. Definitely, and it does. Yeah, that grinds my gears.
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0: And I will hop into the community spotlight right after we get some REO Speedwagon on the radio. It's 8:31. 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
1: All right, every Friday we check in with our buddy Cole over there at Saratoga. Hey, man.
2: Good morning, Kenny.
1: What's doing at the track this weekend, man?
2: We got the Valley Affordable Bomber 100. The biggest bomber race of the year is at Saratoga Speedway this weekend. And we had our kickoff party with Mac and the midday show there earlier, the drive home show. And it's been a big week getting prepared for a big race weekend.
1: So what are we looking at, like lap wise and all that stuff?
2: So just as the name suggests, 100 laps is going to be the distance for the Ace Brewing Company Bombers. It's their longest race of the year. There'll be a halfway break at lap 50 so they can put fuel in the cars, give them a quick check over, make sure they're going to get through the final 50 laps. And there's an additional $5,000 of prize money on the line. And we're giving away an engine as well, which is probably one of the more costly parts of any race car. So somebody's going to take home not only a whole lot of cash, but they're also going to take home a brand new motor if they win the Bomber 100, as well as a full night of racing action with Comox Valley Dodge Crash Pass. You got the West Shore Spring and 4x4 Burnout Battle Royale coming back, Valley Affordable Mini Figure 8s, and Hornets all this weekend.
1: And food, drinks, all the good fan fest, all that stuff.
2: I think Ace has got a lot of plugs, but of course you can go to the Ace Brewing Company Beer Gardens. 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
1: Cole, my friend, you're a beauty.
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0: me some Kim Mitchell on a Friday. Come on now. 841. I did get a text. Hang on, I want to get this right. Where is it? Oh, here it was. Live power line down on Dingwall. Road is closed. I said, crews on location? Yes. So there you go. Heads up. That thunderstorm shaking things up a little bit. It is, the rain's tapered off here. It's funny, I texted my wife because we were going to go to Comox Lake today. I texted her, I said, I guess that's out. She texts, I was looking at the radar. We should be good around 2. Okay, there it is. And, you know what? Listen, I looked out the window and there was quite a few people that walked by and weren't prepared for rain. Like that was December rain, you know? And smiles all around. It was pretty cool. Pretty cool. And the thunder was pretty cool too for a second there.
1: Your call, your texts, your thoughts, your rock. 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
0: Okay, roll your eyes, but I always say to my kids, here lies the greatest rock and roll song ever written. And then they roll their eyes and go, I know, Dad, Nirvana was such a big deal in the 90s. I get it. Come on! Listen to Grohl on those drums, man. You can't tell me this wasn't...

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0: Yeah, there you go. Thank you. Who is that from? Oh, that was from Scott. Thanks, buddy. Scott the Sloth, we call him, right? There's been a ton. Like, now I'm just scrolling Facebook. There's lots of big puddles. Definitely lots of big puddles. Don't be driving through them quick. We also had reports of down wire at Dingwall. Crews were on scene fixing that. So there you go. What a morning, eh? Quite the morning. Pro tip, you go to a parking lot. You know what? Take your shoes off. Walk across barefoot. Carry your shoes. Put them back on before you hit the grocery store.
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0: You talk about Friday songs. Bowie, for sure. That's a Friday song. We wrap up the 8 o'clock hour. We got news for you coming up. Tell me something good. Stacked playlist for the 9. It's good.

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1: Good morning. I'm Sage Daniels. The Comox Valley Regional District says a partial campfire ban for the region has been reinstated in conjunction with the BC Wildfire Service's ban for the Coastal Fire Center. The CVRD says the ban is in effect in the areas of Union Bay, Denman Island, and Hornby Island, while campfires will be allowed in the fire protection areas of Merville, Mount Washington, and Oyster River. Also, the CVRD says fire rings at Joe Walker Park will be removed, and the barbecue area will be closed in order to further reduce wildfire risk. Larger Category 2 and 3 open burns remain prohibited throughout the region. Comox Valley RCMP say several recent drug trafficking investigations in Courtney have led to the seizure of suspected drugs, cash, and weapons. Vista Radio's Wiley Henderson has the details.
2: Police say three investigations between late June and early July resulted in the seizure of more than 2 kilograms of suspected illicit drugs, including fentanyl, cocaine, crack cocaine, and methamphetamine. The investigations involved traffic stops and a search warrant at a back road property in Courtney. Police say imitation firearms were also seized, creating a public safety concern because they can closely resemble real weapons. Inspector Scott Mercer says the investigations show RCMP remain committed to disrupting drug trafficking in the Comox Valley. Charges have been recommended or are expected in all three cases. Wiley Henderson, Courtney.
1: BC officials are urging people to conserve water as hot, dry conditions are expected over the coming weeks. Water, Land, and Resource Stewardship Minister Randy Neal says parts of Vancouver Island, the Lower Mainland, and the Okanagan are seeing very low stream flows.
3: We are asking everyone, water purveyors, residents, businesses, and large water users to take voluntary action now to conserve water.
1: She said temporary protection orders may be issued as a last resort to protect watershed levels and fish populations. A Canada-wide arrest warrant has been issued for a BC man who was listed in the Panama Papers. Vista Radio's Emily Joveski has more.
4: The Canada Revenue Agency says Vancouver resident Wen Tao Yang is wanted for failing to appear in court. Yang was charged last November with multiple offenses, including tax evasion and fraud, both as an individual and as a director for Canadian natural gas producer Kaylus Energy Corporation. The CRA said it began investigating Yang after the 2016 online release of the Panama Papers, leaked financial documents exposing global hidden assets. Emily Joveski, Vista News, Victoria.
1: Royal Canadian Legion branches across Canada are turning 100 today. According to Dominion Command, the Royal Canadian Legion was formed through the merger of several veterans organizations. Officials say it was founded in November 1925 and incorporated in July 1926 to support veterans, advocate for their rights, and promote remembrance. Originally named the Canadian Legion of the British Empire Service League, it became the Royal Canadian Legion in 1961, along with special celebrations being held this year, including the 100th Anniversary Remembrance Day ceremonies. Over 1,300 branches across the country are offering free memberships to new members in 2026. Officials say the move saw its memberships grow by over 100,000 people. In honor of the official birthday, special ceremonies will take place across the country, and a new Canada Post stamp will also be unveiled.
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5: Quick check of sports here. The World Cup wraps up this weekend. England will play France for third place tomorrow at 2, and then the final will feature Spain against Argentina. That game starts Sunday at noon. Baseball is back after the All-Star break. The Jays start a weekend three-gamer with the White Sox. First pitch goes this afternoon at 4:15, and the M's, they play the Giants this weekend for three games. Game one goes this evening at 7:10. CFL Week 7 starts tonight with our BC Lions. They're in Edmonton for the Elks. Kickoff for that one is at 6. And the Whitecaps, their game against Chicago was postponed last night due to poor air quality. The match will be replayed on October 6th. Wednesday, the Caps are back on the road against Cincinnati. That one starts at 4:30.
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5: Checking the weather forecast. Some drizzle on and off this morning. It should taper off by late afternoon with a high of 21. Overcast tonight. There is a chance we see some more showers throughout the overnight. We're down to 15. For tomorrow, cloudy. Slight chance of showers in the afternoon. A high of 22. And Sunday dries up quite a bit. A mix of sun and cloud with a high of 24. Low tide today is at 12:20.
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next 12 minutes on the Jet. This is stellar. I don't know whether we call this a grunge burger. It's like grunge bun. You got the top, the bottom grunge, and then punk rock is the middle, the good stuff. So we got old grunge, new grunge, and punk rock. The next 12 minutes, stellar set. Here we go. We're gonna go with Pearl Jam. So this is the new grunge. 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Then we do the old grunge. Do we call it the Seattle burger, or do we call it a... And it's Canadian punk rock in the middle.

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We started with Pearl Jam. 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And then we go to the old school grunge. Alice in Chains, Rooster. What do we call it? 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Or the Seattle burger? 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I don't know. You got to admit, that's a good 1, 2, 3 punch of tunes for sure.

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1: Hey, tell me something good brought to you by Thrifty Foods. You know what's good? Going out to eat. Yes. Going out. You know, some people call it a date night. Some people just, you know, hitting up the pub, going out to eat. Nothing better than going out to eat. Now, my wife just sent me this TikTok, and I laughed, and I said, we should have a discussion about this because this is ridiculous. And this is something that's been going on 20-something years in our marriage. So here's the TikTok. I'll play the quick bit of audio here. I think this is it.
2: There's two types of people in the world. They're the people that look at a menu before they go to a restaurant. And there's the psychos that go to a restaurant without having looked at the menu and decide in real time what they're going to eat. Who are you?
1: I'm that guy. I have never in my life pre-looked at a menu. Never. Never once. And this is a selfie.

0: You know, they got tickets to a concert. They're on the set list. I've gone to a couple shows with Piper. She calls the song before the band does. Like, how you doing that, kid? Or rev the set list, Dad. Get with it. That's what you do nowadays. Don't pre-look at the menu. Go in open-minded, man. Like, for example, we're getting new restaurants, right? We've talked quite a bit about Liberty Kitchen. Go in open mind. Never looked at that menu. Or the Firehouse Subs. I have no clue what I'm getting into. Excited for that. Don't pre-look at the menu. Come on.
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0: 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And, I love a good bragging story. What do you want to brag about? What'd you get?
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10: What's going on? Hello, is William Stringer Rock the Block 2026 is coming to the beautiful village of Cumberland on August the 15th. Now, if you are new to the area, this is a ticketed event in the village of Cumberland where massive parts of the village centre are shut down completely from usually around 5 p.m. till 1 a.m. in the morning, and it's basically turned into a massive concert. How cool is that? Now, I am so not cool enough to know who any of these people are, but let me give you a list of the people playing. Five Alarm Funk, Drama Queen, La Cumbia Delirio, Tiger and the Stripes, but the Stripes is spelt really cool with a Y-P-E-S at the end. Very good. Nice. And there's a bunch of other people as well. And honestly, I'm sure they're very talented and fantastic. And honestly, the fact that I don't know who they are indicates that they're probably very good. Now, all of this is centered around the Waverley Hotel. It is a ticketed event, so you want to go to the Waverley Hotel for that. Typically, every year, the tickets do sell out, so please try and get yours ASAP as possible. And it's not just the Waverley taking part. It is a substantial amount of downtown businesses that are all getting involved. It is a real community event long into the evening. So again, if you like the sound of that, head to the website for the Waverley Hotel. That is taking place on Saturday, August the 15th. For 98.9 Jet FM, I'm William Stringer, and that's what's going on.
0: Oh, feeling some Aussie on a Friday morning, eh? That works. 9:38. We're going to bark at the moon here on the jet.

0: Wednesday, Ozzy every hour, Ozzy tribute day here on the Jet, the president of rock. 9:43, I forgot that Christopher Nolan movie, The Odyssey, comes out this weekend. This guy put up this movie, he just watched it, and he just posted this review. He is pumped.
1: Understand, this is probably the best movie I've seen in 15 years. I'm talking about across all boards, superhero movies, action movies, cartoon movies, any movies. If you went and saw the birth of your child being born, your child being born is number two after watching The Odyssey. First of all, Matt Damon, you are everything. That was a scene in that movie. I ain't trying to get no
0: spoilers. Oh, man, he's funny. I like Christopher Nolan. He's the guy behind the Interstellar. And so I do fear that The Odyssey is going to be one of those movies that, like, I have to really go like this. What's happening? I don't get it. You know what I'm saying? He makes great movies. Even over Dunkirk, I'm like, what's happening? I don't get it. It's crazy. Anyhow, we'll have to get some Jet Nation reviews on Monday. I'm sure a lot of people will check it out.

0: 9:47. That's going to do it for me today. This rain, like, there's some puddles, man. Some flooding as well. Facebook has been buzzing, and I'm like, at first I'm like, is that real? That's pretty crazy. I've been watching some of it. Anyways, keep us informed on what's happening. We'll fire all that info down to the newsroom. And as always, make sure you check out MikeComoxValleyNow.com for the serious stuff. I feel bad because the serious stuff, I'm like, just give it to the news guys. They know what to, they'll get the information out for you for sure. But man, oh man, it's weird because the rain that we've been getting, like earlier this morning, was a crazy thunderstorm. I don't know if you were up for that. It was so straight up thunderstorm. And then it tapered off. And then it turned into like November rain where it was just like, it's raining. This is what we get. And then now it's like it was pouring again. Crazy. What a morning. What a Friday. Isn't it funny how, like, you know, January, February, March, you know, December, all those months were like rain, whatever. And then in the middle of summer, like, oh, at least me, I'm like, oh, my God, it's rain. This is crazy. It's rain. Anyhow, that's it. That's it. I've annoyed you enough. Thank you very much for all the calls, messages, and texts today. Keep them coming over the weekend. Well, let's keep in contact. You can email Kenny at jetfmrocks.ca. Send those memes, man. Love them. Appreciate them. Read them all. And then, of course, the Fido text machine is always working. 703-2538. Nicholas on his way in here. Be good. Be safe. All the stuff. See ya.
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just cannot get enough of the horn section in that song. Can we make that our theme song? I mean, Jet FM, Jet. Come on, it's perfect for us. Great track. I love that Paul McCartney one. Is that his best solo song? It could be. Other ones I'm thinking, maybe I'm Amazed. That's another good Paul McCartney solo one. Band on the Run, of course. But Jet, it's just got so much life to it. Oh, it's so good. Okay, hey, it's Nicholas. Let's look ahead. What are we looking at this weekend? Saturday, Sunday, different days, significantly different days. We're looking at some drizzle heading into tomorrow, clearing up in the midday, and then into Sunday, mix of sun and cloud and a high of 25. So Saturday, not looking great. Sunday, looking nicer.

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12: 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Your old tires have taken you everywhere. Now take

I was talking to a listener after my show was over yesterday. He came in to pick up a prize. His name's Joe. Thanks for listening, Joe. And he was saying he was really excited this weekend. He's going across to Vancouver to check out the FIFA Fan Festival, which even though all the games are done in Vancouver, we're just waiting on the third place game and the final game. He was saying that Colin James is playing a show at like the band shell in the FIFA Fan Air Festival, which is it's kind of like right beside the Pacific Coliseum. It's a free show that Colin James is playing, and I'm assuming it's kind of around. They're going to be doing a screening of the last games for FIFA, but free Colin James, wouldn't that be cool? I mean, we just saw him here. He was in Camel River. I think he played Courtney too earlier this year, but what a show it would be.

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were just talking about how Colin James is doing a free concert in Vancouver as a part of the FIFA Fan Festival. Well, this next group also played the FIFA Fan Festival. It was just last weekend, actually. Wild Night of Music. So it was Motley Crue and these guys, Finger 11. What a night of music that would have been. Finger 11, they took a little bit of a break from putting out new music. I mean, they've been together since like the early 90s. And you get, when you're a band like that, you get into a grind of put out an album, write an album, put it out, get into a tour. And then it just, the cycle repeats and repeats and repeats. They took 10 years and were like, let's just tour for 10 years. So from 2015 to 2025, they just toured. Now they got this new album out. Here's one of their big songs on it. It's called The Mountain. What do you think?

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That's the perfect karaoke song. My brother actually came up with that. He was like, you know what the best song is for karaoke? It's Flock of Seagulls, I Ran. So now every time I go to karaoke, which isn't as much as I would like, we need more karaoke just around. Such a fun night out. But every time I go to a karaoke night, it's, and I ran so far away. Like, it's not, vocally, it's not that taxing. And the instrumentation behind you is just goofy enough that you can do some, like, crazy arm movements or, like, kicks around the stage or whatever it is to add some sort of showmanship to make the crowd go nuts. A perfect karaoke song. Is there a better one? Name a better karaoke song than I Ran, Flock of Seagulls. You can't.

It's a Song Fact Friday here on the Jet FM Midday Show, and let's shine a light on a Canadian musician from Kitchener, J.J. Wild. This is somebody who actually kind of got things going a little bit later in life. Like, you think of all the, like, the pop stars who are coming out today, and it's like, they were bursting onto the scene as somebody on TikTok or Vine or Instagram when they were 13 years old. And it's like, geez, you had to get started that early to be even moderately successful. It's crazy. Well, J.J. Wild, actually, she graduated from Sheridan College. Like, she went to a college, put out her debut EP in 2019. She was born in 92. She was 27. I guess you find some success even getting your break that late in life, which 27 is not that late in life, but it's one of her bigger ones. It's called

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want to take a second and say thanks to everybody who got involved in yesterday's Half Price Deals Day. It's always a fun day for us because our sales team, they go out, they talk to their clients, they just approach businesses around the Comox Valley, around the Campbell River area, and they assemble products, services, gift cards, experiences, and make them available to you for half the price. It's a win for you because you get all these things for half price. It's a win for the businesses because every one of those that sold, not the half value, the full value of their inventory goes towards advertising credits for them here on Jet FM. And it's a win for us because we get to make it all happen. We get a fun day. So I want to say thank you for getting involved. If you're business interested in getting involved, reach out to us at our office line. You can find that on our website. But we're looking forward to the next one. It'll be another 3 months from now.

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1: Hi, Brennan Day here, MLA for Courtney Comox. We live in one of the most beautiful places in the world to get out on the water. 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It's all part of summer on Vancouver Island. But after the recent tragedy off Roberts Bank, we are reminded the water deserves our respect. 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So get outside, enjoy the water, look after each other, and please wear the life jacket. 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
11: Hello, it's William Stringer. 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For now, for 98.9 Jet FM, I'm William Stringer. And that's what's going on.
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That's a song that makes me want to put on a white tank top, a beater, if you will. Some sunglasses that just wrap around the front of your face. Dark sunglasses. Shave my head into like a faux hawk. Get one of those things going. And, you know, just drive fast. Maybe wear some cutoffs, some jean cutoffs. Inspired by the spirit of Creed here on the Jet Midday Show. Stick with us. We're coming up on 12 o'clock Friday afternoon. It's on the way. We've got news, weather, sports all coming up. Don't go anywhere.

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2: G'day, Nathan from White Altai here. Now that you've all tried to spell Mississippi like TC does, let's find out how it's done.
3: Okay, enough guessing. 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
1: Good afternoon. I'm Sage Daniels. The city of Courtney says crews are responding to impacts from this morning's storm. Crews are addressing downed power lines on Dingwall Road and McQuillan Road and water pooling on several roadways. The city is asking that you drive carefully and follow posted signage and directions from traffic control personnel. Meanwhile, the town of Comox says today's Fred Penner concert is being moved indoors to Comox Center Mall, and it will start at noon. Today's edition of the Marina Park Market is canceled. The market will return next Friday. The city of Courtney says all contracts are now finalized for the new East Courtney Fire Hall, and construction is set to begin this summer. Vista Radio's Whiteley Henderson has more.
2: The city says construction will be led by Kinetic Construction, and the new fire hall is expected to open by the end of 2027. The new fire hall will improve emergency response times in a growing area of the city, boost volunteer firefighter capacity, and it will operate as a fully electric, zero-carbon facility. The project's estimated price tag is $14 million, down from the original cost of $14.7 million, after savings were discovered following planning, design, and procurement. The new facility will be located at 220 Waters Place by Lerwick and Ryan Roads. Wiley Henderson, Courtney.
1: The Vancouver Island Symphony's Summer Sizzle Festival is heading to the Comox Valley next week. The festival's second concert, Calls of the Wild, takes place July 21st, with performances at 40 Knots Winery in Comox and a private waterfront garden in Courtney. The concert features the symphony's horn section performing a program of fanfares, opera selections, movie music, and traditional hunting calls, while highlighting the evolution of the French horn through a variety of historical instruments, including an alp horn. Summer Sizzle features a series of performances at venues across Vancouver Island, including wineries, restaurants, gardens, and other outdoor locations throughout the summer. First Nations leaders are calling on Ottawa to treat residential school denialism as hate speech. The leaders from across Canada unanimously passed an emergency resolution at the AFN General Assembly in Ottawa. BC Assembly of First Nations Regional Chief Terry Teagee says in recent years there has been a sharp rise in anti-Indigenous hate in BC and across the country.
3: The denialism is not an academic debate. It's hate speech, and it is fact.
1: The leaders voiced disappointment that a federal hate speech bill passed last month did not address residential school denialism. The Bank of Canada announced its next target for its benchmark policy interest rate on Wednesday, and economists are once again calling for the target for the overnight rate to remain at 2.25%. That, from the CD Howe Institute's Monetary Policy Council. The council includes the chief economists from the six largest Canadian banks, alongside six leading academic economists and financial market experts. They discussed a number of areas of uncertainty that continue to impact the Canadian economic outlook. Those include the July 1st Canada-US-Mexico agreement review date passing without a deal, as expected, and troubles with the Middle East peace process.
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1: In the CFL, the BC Lions are back in action tonight after a bye week. The Lions face the Edmonton Elks on the road as they seek their second win in a row. Also, the Toronto Blue Jays are back on the diamond after their All-Star Week layoff. They begin a three-game set at home versus the Chicago White Sox. And the FIFA World Cup tournament will come to a close this weekend. England takes on France in the bronze medal game Saturday, while Argentina meets Spain in Sunday's championship match. Taking a look at your afternoon forecast, it's going to be mainly cloudy with some showers, and it'll get to a low 15. Tomorrow, mainly cloudy skies throughout the day with a chance for showers in the morning, a high of 22, and a low of 13. Right now it's 16 with light rain.
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0: We're there.
1: Yep. Friday afternoon. It's time to mentally clock out. Start planning your weekend in your head. We'll keep you loaded up with some great tunes. Here's Matt Goodband. Crank it up.

in the 12 o'clock hour. What are you munching on for lunch this afternoon? Today in the studio, I got the Reese's King Cups, like the big cups with the Reese's pieces inside of them. Man, they're tasty. But I don't know if you get this too. As you get older, the sweetness in candy gets to be a lot. So I've got like a big jug of water beside me, and every single bite of this Reese's King Cup I take, I'm just chugging water to try and dilute how sweet it is. I've started doing that with everything. Like ice cream now, I can't really eat unless I've got like a glass of water too. Is this what getting old is? We can't just eat pixie sticks anymore.

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Let's talk about one of the greatest supergroups that kind of flies under the radar a little bit. They were around from 2002 to 2008, and that's when Guns N' Roses members Slash, Duff, and Matt were like, hey, why don't we do our own thing on the side? Let's go pull out Dave Kushner, who was with Wasted Youth. And how about we find who's one of the best singers in all of rock history? Oh, yeah. Let's go to Stone Temple Pilots lead singer Scott Weiland. So they did. They put themselves together. They put a couple albums over the years. This is my favorite song by them. It's called The Last Fight. It's about Scott Weiland's brother's battle with drug addiction.

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11: Hello, it's William Stringer. I've got some very bad news for you. I'm about to give my first event that falls in a burr month. Burr. So that's it. It's all over, basically. Anyway, with that being said, there is a massive silver lining because the event is Fleetwood Magic, the Fleetwood Mac tribute band, and they are coming to the Sid Williams Theatre on Saturday, September the 19th. Now, these folks are seen as one of the premier tribute bands of Fleetwood Mac, and they take this huge responsibility very, very seriously. Like any tribute act that is worth its salt, they have period-specific instruments, costumes, and that all-important immersive feel. So, you may have grown up in this era where you were coming of age. What a fantastic time that must have been. And you just want a good old trip down memory lane. Or maybe you're younger and you want to know what it was like to be born in such a remarkable period of time. This will be a wonderful, illuminating window upon that world. God, that sounded fantastic. I'm going to write that down. Illuminating window upon that world. William P. Stringer, 2026. So again, if you like the sound of that, it's Saturday, the 19th of September, at 7:30 in the Sid Williams Theatre. For more details, go to the Sid Williams Theatre. For 98.9 Jet FM, I'm William Stringer, and... that's what's going on.
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alongside it being a Friday afternoon, it's also National Tattoo Day. And I'm one of these people a little bit scared, just a little bit scared of getting a tattoo. And maybe not for the reason that you think. It's not the pain part of it. I feel like I could get through that. You know, you just clench your fists and ride it out. It's the, as a single guy who's nearly 30, I'm a little scared of the commitment aspect of it. You got to have this thing on your body for the rest of your life. And, I know tattoo removal exists, but no, I'd be too lazy to get it removed. Do you have a tattoo? Let's celebrate you. What does your tattoo say? 250-703-2538, 703-2JET. It's National Tattoo Day.

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1: Rock and roll news. Billy Joel says he stopped making new music because he was worried about diluting his legacy. Really interesting. He says, quote, "I didn't want to just keep beating a dead horse and being played because I was Billy Joel. I want it to be good, and I want to recognize that I didn't have the same motivation I used to have. So I said, stop. Don't kill it." End quote. There you go. Happy birthday to Geezer Butler. He's 77 years young today. Bass player for one of the greatest rock and roll bands ever, Black Sabbath. And Billy Corgan. Now, this is a guy who will tell anybody how great his band is. And I agree. I love the Smashing Pumpkins. But I don't think that the Smashing Pumpkins would be a good fit for the Sphere, and Billy doesn't think so as well. Now, he was saying that he thinks they could put on an amazing show, they would be awesome, but he actually said, quote, "I'm not sure we're big enough to draw enough people over time to do it." End quote. Wow. For Billy Corgan to say his band couldn't do something, that's pretty honest. And I agree. I bet you the Pumpkins could sell out 3 nights at the Sphere. And the Sphere needs bands like the Eagles who play 7,000 shows, right? So I appreciate Billy for what he had to say. What do you think? Could the Pumpkins sell out the Sphere over, you know, say 10 dates? Let's do live and local here. The Boondock Concert is happening at Lewis Park. That is tomorrow. If you're looking for a gig or you want to promote your gig, do it right here on the Rock Blast, 703-2538.
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Just a heads up and a reminder, if you're on the northern end of our listening sphere, we have a yellow watch, according to Environment and Climate Change Canada, which I have no idea what any of these things mean, but they say we're at risk of a severe thunderstorm, impact level moderate, and it's for affecting areas like just like Campbell River and north for the most part. They say that slow-moving thunderstorms may produce heavy rain today, which I'm sure, I mean, the rain doesn't just stop at Campbell River, so I'm sure it'll trickle its way a little bit down in this direction. But they say when thunder roars, go indoors, which is a good rhyme. But yeah, just a heads up, that's we have a risk of thunderstorms throughout the rest of the day today.

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Our Song Fact Friday continues here on the Jet FM Midday Show. Would you consider these guys a one-hit wonder? I mean, they've released 9 albums. They've been together from 1995 until now. But I can only tell you one of their songs. It's Trapped. Do you know this band? They're from California. In 2002, they burst onto the scene with this song that we'll get to in just a second called Headstrong. It won the Billboard Music Awards Top Rock Song of the Year, Top Modern Rock Track of the Year. It's just, it's a great song, but I couldn't tell you any more of their songs. If they have more like Headstrong, they probably got a good discography, but their 9th album is coming out later this year. Here they are, Headstrong, Trapped.

0: 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Yeah, that's it. 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
11: Hello, is William Stringer Rock the Block 2026 is coming to the beautiful village of Cumberland on August the 15th. Now, if you are new to the area, this is a ticketed event in the village of Cumberland where massive parts of the village centre are shut down completely from usually around 5 p.m. till 1 a.m. in the morning, and it's basically turned into a massive concert. How cool is that? Now, I am so not cool enough to know who any of these people are, but let me give you a list of the people playing. Five Alarm Funk, Drama Queen, La Cumbia Del Rio, Tiger and the Stripes, but the Stripes is spelt really cool with a Y-P-E-S at the end. Very good. Nice. And there's a bunch of other people as well. And honestly, I'm sure they're very talented and fantastic. And honestly, the fact that I don't know who they are indicates that they're probably very good. Now, all of this is centered around the Waverley Hotel. It is a ticketed event, so you want to go to the Waverley Hotel for that. Typically, every year, the tickets do sell out, so please try and get yours ASAP as possible. And it's not just the Waverley taking part. It is a substantial amount of downtown businesses that are all getting involved. It is a real community event long into the evening. So again, if you like the sound of that, head to the website for the Waverley Hotel. That is taking place on Saturday, August the 15th. 15th. For 98.9 Jet FM, I'm William Stringer, and that's what's going on.
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0: righty, we are on our way to 2 o'clock here on the Jet FM Midday Show. Thank you so much for hanging out. Always a treat to spend another lovely Friday with you here on the Comox Valley's Rock Station. Stay tuned. We've got just a ton of programming still on the way. We've got Mac with the afternoon show. She'll be getting you through the next 4 hours. And then Kent in for his weekly show. It's Hair and Now, celebrating the music of the hair metal era. So stay tuned. All that on the way. We're keeping you company all the way through at least 8 o'clock tonight. That's nice, eh?
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weekend. I told him about the weather forecast change. We got rain for this weekend now, and more thunderstorms coming through tonight. And if you were awake this morning, then I'm sure you heard the chaos. We're hoping that there's not going to be more of that. But of course, if you see anything crazy out there, call it in. Maybe somebody else hasn't yet. Maybe you're the first one. It's pretty cool how fast all these calls do come in and all the crews get out there as well. I know there's still some areas that do have some flooding, so if anything is a hazard out there, you can always shoot the final text line and message 25070 32J.

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1: G'day, Nathan from White Old Tire here. Now that you've all tried to spell Mississippi like TC does, let's find out how it's done.
2: Okay, enough guessing. M-I, crickle letter I, crickle letter I, humpback I. And now, you all sound like you're from the dirty south.
1: That's nice, TC. 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Rest of the time, I'm looking out for what's going to kill me.
2: We got gators. 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

They're calling it the rainpocalypse. It is kind of insane how quickly things went sideways this morning. There was flooding. There was wires down on the road. Lightning caused fires. And I know there were a couple businesses that were closed to allow for cleanup and repairs. Understandable. I think having some extra patience will do us all some good today. I can only hear of one road closure. We've got that coming.

0: from Mount Washington to Kai Bay. 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

We are doing so much better than we were this morning. The roads have cleared up for the most part. I do want to give you the heads up that Lower Dingwall Road is still closed. That's from the 19A little offshoot there. And there are just a couple spots around the Comox Valley with power outages, but it looks like BC Hydro's got everything under investigation right now. So help should be on the way.

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is a bit of a bummer about the Marina Park Market. It was supposed to happen from 12 to 5 today. I think we all get why it was canceled. I will say Fred Banner still took the stage at noon. They just moved him inside the mall, and I have never seen more people inside that place. Seriously. They're going to be doing that every Friday for the rest of the summer, too. Plenty more.

We do have a severe thunderstorm watch for the rest of today and overnight, mostly for Port McNeil through to Campbell River area. You know, it just gets crazy up there. But that does include Strathcona Park, and I know a lot of people have plans to get out exploring in the mountains this weekend, get some camping in. Just a little reminder, the mountains are still going to be there when all this bad weather passes, and probably a lot more enjoyable, too. There's nothing like hiking 8 hours for a view of clouds.

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Did you know we have a Red Bull sponsored event on the island this weekend? It actually sounds pretty cool. I mean, you know the Red Bull events are like crazy. This is also a nod to BC Heritage. And we'll say it's not the typical Red Bull event, but $1,500 on the line and you could enter.

don't know how he pulled this one off, but this is cool. Red Bull is hosting a competition down in Victoria this weekend, right on the water in the harbor. It's a log driver competition. How cool is that? And what's even better is that they're using real logs, too, just like your grandpa did. So there's, like, some real danger added to this, which just turns it up a notch. Now you get my Red Bulls involved. But it's $20 to see how you do, and the best run of the day wins $1,500 at the end of it. It's so one of those things that everybody watching thinks they would be able to do, like real-life wipeout. And then as soon as you step foot... It sounds like it's going to be a super fun thing to watch. Running from 10 to 5 tomorrow if you're up for a little road trip.

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9: Hello, it's William Stringer. I've got a fantastic cornhole tournament for you. 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Now, first of all, you don't have to actually BMX yourself. 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It's taking place at Cole Hills BMX in Cumberland. 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Cole Hills BMX hosts Vancouver Island Nationals. 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For now, for 98.9 Jet FM, I'm William Stringer, and that's what's going on.

forgetting that it's Friday. We get three birds with one stone today. Forgotten favorite coming up at 4:15. That's in no time at all. Then we have Live at 5:05, sponsored by the Griffin Pub. They have some wicked things going on there this weekend. I got the scoop coming up at 5:05, of course. And don't forget, Heron now kicking off at 6. Can you tell we love Fridays around?

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1: Good afternoon. I'm Sage Daniels. The city of Courtney says all contracts are now finalized for the new East Courtney Fire Hall, and construction is set to begin this summer. Vista Radio's Whiteley Henderson has more.
2: The city says construction will be led by Kinetic Construction, and the new fire hall is expected to open by the end of 2027. The new fire hall will improve emergency response times in a growing area of the city, boost volunteer firefighter capacity, and it will operate as a fully electric, zero-carbon facility. The project's estimated price tag is $14 million, down from the original cost of $14.7 million, after savings were discovered following planning, design, and procurement. The new facility will be located at 220 Waters Place by Lerwick and Ryan Roads. Wiley Henderson, Courtney.
1: The Vancouver Island Symphony's Summer Sizzle Festival is heading to the Comox Valley next week. The festival's second concert, Calls of the Wild, takes place July 21st with performances at 40 Knots Winery in Comox and a private waterfront garden in Courtney. The concert features the symphony's horn section performing a program of fanfares, opera selections, movie music, and traditional hunting calls, while highlighting the evolution of the French horn through a variety of historical instruments, including an alp horn. Summer Sizzle features a series of performances at venues across Vancouver Island, including wineries, restaurants, gardens, and other outdoor locations throughout the summer. First Nations leaders are calling on Ottawa to treat residential school denialism as hate speech. The leaders from across Canada unanimously passed an emergency resolution at the AFN General Assembly in Ottawa. BC Assembly of First Nations Regional Chief Terry Teagee says in recent years there has been a sharp rise in anti-Indigenous hate in BC and across the country.
3: The denialism is not an academic debate. It's hate speech, and it is fact.
1: The leaders voiced disappointment that a federal hate speech bill passed last month did not address residential school denialism. The Bank of Canada announced its next target for its benchmark policy interest rate on Wednesday, and economists are once again calling for the target for the overnight rate to remain at 2.25%. That from the CD Howe Institute's Monetary Policy Council. The council includes the chief economists from the six largest Canadian banks, alongside six leading academic economists and financial market experts. They discussed a number of areas of uncertainty that continue to impact the Canadian economic outlook. Those include the July 1st Canada-US-Mexico agreement review date passing without a deal, as expected, and troubles with the Middle East peace process.
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1: In the CFL, the BC Lions are back in action tonight after a bye week. The Lions face the Edmonton Elks on the road as they seek their second win in a row. Also, the Toronto Blue Jays are back on the diamond after their All-Star Week layoff. They begin a three-game set at home versus the Chicago White Sox. And the FIFA World Cup tournament will come to a close this weekend. England takes on France in the bronze medal game Saturday, while Argentina meets Spain in Sunday's championship match.
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1: Taking a look at your evening forecast, it's going to be mainly cloudy with some showers, and it'll get to a low 15. Tomorrow, mainly cloudy skies throughout the day with a chance for showers in the morning, a high of 22, and a low of 13. Right now it's 18 and cloudy.
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2: Chinook season is here, and if Chinook is your nook, we've got what you need to get them on your hook. Summer Chinook fishing is now open, and reports say they're biting at especially 50 feet below or more. We're hearing about hotspots north of Nanaimo. Experts suggest running your plugs with a dummy flasher or a Sointula flasher. If you're after coho, hotspots are being reported in Entrance Island, Five Finger Island, Tent Island, and Thrasher Rock. Reports from the areas between French Creek and Nanoose are mixed so far for coho this season, though the Chinook have been known to grab a nibble around French Creek. On the West Island, it's all about the sockeye, with fishers reaching their limits in the mornings and evenings. The more flashers, the better, and experts advise that you have at least one flasher in the water at all times. Meanwhile, lingcod and rockcod fishers are reporting plenty of action along the East Island. Remember to obtain proper licensing if you're looking to spend a day on the water. A valid BC Tidal Waters sport fishing license is required for any species of finfish or shellfish in BC's salt waters. And a salmon conservation stamp is required if salmon are being retained.
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just as things were drying up out there, the rain picks up again. The good news is we only have like one area that's still kind of flooded. That is just the Superstore parking lot. Everything else is looking pretty good. Anything to report? Fido text line.

the forgotten favorite on the way, but I found a little last-minute blue. So, the clean version coming up. Just up at the stop set. And some Tom Petty. And just a reminder that we do still have a couple BC Hydro outages. The map has been updated if you want to go

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To say this might be the best breakup tune Fleetwood Mac ever gave us. Originally intended to be on Rumors, but this 77 release was a follow-up to Go Your Own Way. B-side! Dropped as a live single 20 years later, and that is the version I'm playing today. So much power in this tune. It's all about the breakup with Buckingham. Sit back, enjoy it. You've never heard Stevie sound like this.

Thank you very much. We really appreciate it. Silver Springs is a great old song. Thank you.

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13: Hello, it's William Stringer. I've got some very bad news for you. I'm about to give my first event that falls in a burr month. Burr. So that's it. It's all over, basically. Anyway, with that being said, there is a massive silver lining because the event is Fleetwood Magic, the Fleetwood Mac tribute band, and they are coming to the Sid Williams Theatre on Saturday, September the 19th. Now, these folks are seen as one of the premier tribute bands of Fleetwood Mac, and they take this huge responsibility very, very seriously. Like any tribute act that is worth its salt, they have period-specific instruments, costumes, and that all-important immersive feel. So, you may have grown up in this era where you were coming of age. What a fantastic time that must have been. And you just want a good old trip down memory lane. Or maybe you're younger and you want to know what it was like to be born in such a remarkable period of time. This will be a wonderful, illuminating window upon that world. God, that sounded fantastic. I'm going to write that down. Illuminating window upon that world. William P. Stringer, 2026. So again, if you like the sound of that, it's Saturday, the 19th of September, at 7:30 in the Sid Williams Theatre. For more details, go to the Sid Williams Theatre. For 98.9 Jet FM, I'm William Stringer, and that's what's going on.
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the night before, and I think it's time to announce who is winning their way into Saratoga. We have a big one coming up this weekend. It's the Bomber 100, the longest race these bombers will do, and that means you get even more time to go see those cool cars go fast. Fun stuff and an engine on the line here. But you want to be tuning into the station before the big race action this Saturday for the four-song four-pack. Chris is the big winner this week, which means he gets to hear the four songs that he picked to hear on Jet FM this Saturday. And he won four tickets to the next Saratoga event. And next weekend is topless night at the track. Hornets, Stock Cars, Outlaws, and the iMods are, of course, going topless, which apparently causes quite a stir in the Comox Valley. You're in, Chris. There are still plenty of tickets available for this weekend's event as well. Bomber 100 available through Saratoga Racing. That's the end.

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1: Rock and roll news. Billy Joel says he stopped making new music because he was worried about diluting his legacy. Really interesting. He says, quote, "I didn't want to just keep beating a dead horse and being played because I was Billy Joel. I want it to be good, and I want to recognize that I didn't have the same motivation I used to have. So I said, stop. Don't kill it." End quote. There you go. Happy birthday to Geezer Butler. He's 77 years young today. Bass player for one of the greatest rock and roll bands ever, Black Sabbath. And Billy Corgan. Now, this is a guy who will tell anybody how great his band is. And I agree. I love the Smashing Pumpkins. But I don't think that the Smashing Pumpkins would be a good fit for the Sphere, and Billy doesn't think so as well. Now, he was saying that he thinks they could put on an amazing show, they would be awesome, but he actually said, quote, "I'm not sure we're big enough to draw enough people over time to do it." End quote. Wow. For Billy Corgan to say his band couldn't do something, that's pretty honest. And I agree. I bet you the Pumpkins could sell out 3 nights at the Sphere. And the Sphere needs bands like the Eagles who play 7,000 shows, right? So I appreciate Billy for what he had to say. What do you think? Could the Pumpkins sell out the Sphere over, you know, say 10 dates? Let's do live and local here. The Boondock Concert is happening at Lewis Park. That is tomorrow. If you're looking for a gig or you want to promote your gig, do it right here on the Rock Blast, 703-2538.
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3: 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Visit Comox Valley Toyota, 445 Crown Isle Boulevard, today.
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1: Good afternoon. I'm Sage Daniels. The city of Courtney says all contracts are now finalized for the new East Courtney Fire Hall, and construction is set to begin this summer. Vista Radio's Whiteley Henderson has more.
2: The city says construction will be led by Kinetic Construction, and the new fire hall is expected to open by the end.